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1: Departure break tower 4363, climbing through 3200, 5000, heading 360. Direct Hagel, Brickyard 4363.
2: 3000, 10 degrees right, Bush 55, 42.
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1: 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Out of 3.4 for 13,000 American 2018.

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Roger, 6.8, 2.7, 5,000. The

Air, excuse me, that's traffic 57. Can you get back quick to the Bama? Bravo for 53 57.

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1: Have a good night. Ready, departure Southwest 1459, 2.8, climbing 5,000. Southwest 1459.

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Approach runway 36 right, 18.3, good evening, Delta 2248. Land over 2248.

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Cowboy 3408.

Archer, good evening. French 53624, airborne passing 2.5, climbing via the Keen 16. I maintain 13000, French 53624.

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Charge Delta 2291. Can we expect the Bearcat transition or radar vectors on the final tonight? Cleared ILS 36R approach, Delta 2291. Thank you.

0: Cincinnati approach, full strength 50, 174, 19.8 across Hicks at 14,000. We got Sierra. All right, 3010 after Hicks, maintain 11,000, full strength 50, 174.
1: 478. Straight 9, south 2291.

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Car 2075, 11 Chevy.

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7 via the Jackie 7 landing north of the 10 0 10 for 2658 8 0 0 0 0 0 0 0 0 0 0 0 0 0 0 0 0 0 0 0 0 0 0 0 0 0 0 0 0 0 0 0 0 0 0 0 0 0 0 0 0 0 0 0 0 0 0 0 0 0 0 0 0 0 0 0 0 0 0 0 0 0 0 0 0 0 0 0 0 0 0 0 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0 0 0

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Delta 14.

Heading 330, descend to 4000, join the localizer 36 right, AVAC 050 heavy, and airport staff. Five mile, clear for the visual, 36 right, AVAC 050 heavy.

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1: Cincinnati Delta 3167, we're 190 across the Hicks at 14000. We have Tango at State 17. Cross Hicks 14000, then descend to 11000 Delta 3167.

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approach cargo south 7592 out of 193 on the JQ7. Cargo south 7593.

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Better than 12-5 hours.

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Fire code. 13 Tower, Warden Pleasant, 317 heading.

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1: Los Angeles 08392.

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We're off at 455, estimated at 801 at El Paso.

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Avex 3100 heavy.

0: not worth anything.
1: Good morning, last flight to zero two. Heavy climbing 2,700 to 5,000. Maintain 13,000, Alaska, 22.

climbing 5 heavy, 2,200 climbing 5,000. Apex 5195 heavy.

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Thousand effects, 520 hits.

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0: 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So long.
1: 6510 Heavy is 2400 climbing via the Canlan 6. Thousand, 5 10 Heavy.

DHL IBEX 510 Heavy out 0458 off 0517 ETA Atlanta 0625.

Charlie 202 out of 2.2 for 5,000. Collision 9202. On the runway. Three three zero, is it 9202?

Morning, Cargo South 805, 2500, climbing 5000.

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Director 837 is passing 3,000 feet for 5,000. Thirty-seven, 13,000.

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1: 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Dragster 837 off the deck at 20 after the hour.
2: About 925, Gary 2700, land vehicle. Then 1317, south, 0000.
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2: 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Vehicle off charges at 967 off 0630 to 0954.

Officer 517 off the deck, 37. Five 517 Wilco, thanks. See you.

20 decimal 3, follow 9903. Good morning, 409902. Coming in for the landing 361. Three six five, 409902.

1-3-0-4-3-0-4-3-0-4-3-0-4-3-0-4-3-0-4-3-0-4-3-0-4-3-0-4-3-0-4-3-0-4-3-0-4-3-0-4-3-0-4-3-0-4-3-0-4-3-0-4-3-0-4-3-0-4-3-0-4-3-0-4-3-0-4-3-0-4-3-0-4-3-0-4-3-0-4-3-0-4-3-0-4-3-0-4-3-0-4-3-0-4-3-0-4-3-0-4-3-0-4-3-0-4-3-0-4-3-0-4-3-0-4-3-0-4-3-0-4-3-0-4-3-0-4-3-0-4-3-0-4-3-0-4-3-0-4-3-0-4-3-0-4-3-0-4-3-0-4-3-0-4-3-0-4-3-0-4-3-0-4-3-0-4-3-0-4-3-0-4-3-0-4-3-0-4-3-0-4-3-0-4-3-0-4-3-0-

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right now, clear jet 949. Nine four nine.

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Say again the frequency, sir. Okay, 37, 12637, Carjet 949.

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good day. Let's cut 2604 heavy. Tower, this is 2604 heavy, let's out on a 363. Right, clear land, that's 2604 heavy.

Fort Charlie Alpha 2000 for, yeah, let's say 4 knots. Direct, of course, what's happening?

Charlie 9184.

DSO ops and Cardia 918. That's 0749. Have a good morning.

CHL of Singapore, 7449. We are off block 39, take off on the hour and estimate Los Angeles at 12210.

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All right, Derek Waller, resume rocket 4, direct to 5. 5 minutes.

Time 8:05, hit some meter time to fill at 9:16. Okay, good day.

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Thank you. We're descending to 3000 and on a vector for 36 right.

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1: The tower 18-3, air traffic 433, 17-10.
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We have field inside Delta 14. 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

He's inside to the left, heading 070, Apex 3103 heading. Final clear to make regional approach on 3-6 Center, Apex 3103 heading.

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2: 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Morning, 8-8, 3-1-0-3-7, continue the usual rumble, you just,

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1: 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Rick Air 3423.

one heavy, passes 2,300. Radar contact, 22.

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Departure Delta 393, past 2700, climbing 5000. Delta 393.

Delta 27, 52, 3.1, 5,000 on the lovely 8.

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Thousand, that's 704.

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0: 392, adjust 704.
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down to 3000, 3103, 103, 103, 103, 103, 103, 103, 103, 103, 103, 103, 103, 103, 103, 103, 103, 103, 103, 103, 103, 103, 103, 103, 103, 103, 103, 103, 103, 103, 103, 103, 103, 103, 103, 103, 103, 103, 103, 103, 103, 103, 103, 103, 103, 103, 103, 103, 103, 103, 103, 103, 103, 103, 103, 103, 103, 103, 103, 103, 103, 103, 103, 103, 103, 103, 103, 103, 103, 103, 103, 103, 103, 103, 103, 103, 103, 103, 103, 103, 103, 103, 103, 103, 103, 103, 103, 103, 103, 103, 103, 103, 103, 103, 103, 103, 103, 103, 103, 103, 103, 103, 103, 103, 103, 103, 103, 103, 103, 103, 103, 103, 103, 103, 103, 103, 103, 103, 103, 103, 103, 103, 103, 103, 103

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Turn around 15. Passing 2,100 to 5,000 on Haggle 5. 3,000, United 2287.

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Delta 94 is leveling 5,000. Niner 1000, Delta 94.

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1: Archer on way 3638, 2300, climb via the Silk 6 to 5000. Niner 1000 on way 3638.

0: 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That's 690. Approach to jet 690, 4800 descending 3000.
1: Cincinnati, Brickyard 3436 via the Sigram 8, landing north.

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1: Tower 183, Victor 3432. 3392, World Express 373.

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Thousand.

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1: The traffic is 1 o'clock. 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

0: Cargo Niner 47, over. Out of here, out at 1236, off 1245, ETA at Narita, 0156 Zulu. How copy?
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November 7th, Charlie Delta, 7000, climbing 13000.

0: 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Maintain 8000, United 1666.
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1: 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Good morning, Citation 395, Whiskey Juliet 16,000, descending 14,000 at Jimmer. And 10,000, if I wish to do that.
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3207, have a nice day. That would do it. Time machine 156, we need a clearance for hire if we're going to be able to comply with that. 3000, and then once we reach it, we can go direct to J bench, time machine 156. And what was it, free? 1955, time machine 156.

Tango 8800, South Southern line here, it's going to be about 15 miles this direction. Gradually, we're going to wait for the southwest as we complete it.

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Frontier 6.

1500, and we'll let you know when we get the field. You got a 2015, it says, 336, just a point. Approach runway 3,

Southwest 1457, 2700 for 5000 on the Johnny Bench 6. Southwest 1457.

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Thanks very much.

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0: Delta 3108 to 197, cross Hicks 14000, we have Bravo at Dayton. Six at 14 and then 11000, Delta 3108.
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1: Just 3160, descend via the Jack, he's at 24.

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I'm going to maintain 13000, Lindbergh 4495.

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1: They're 5046, 2800, climbing 5000 on the Bengal.

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report to Delta 3163. 18.3, clear visual, 1 8 left, Delta 3163.

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Then right turn 010 number 2550.

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Now Frontier 3286. Center, Frontier Flight 3286.

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1: 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Alright, direct check Chill, join the Torchill 6 up to 13000, air shuttle 6367.

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South, 6, 7 east.

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Fort Search on air transit 43321 heavy. Thank you. 120 vectors.

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Did you want the speeds on the arrival at least? Speed Arc Discretion, Air Transport 3321 Heavy.

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0: This is 349 Bravo calls, level 6500.
2: Good afternoon, 5330, 10 visual, runway 1.

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Passenger 200.

traffic to the south wing of about 9,500. Five wing.

Yeah.

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1: Block course, 52 joint.

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Down 8,000.

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0: Direct to lobby, transfer 6703, heavy.
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0: Team 55, A transport 6703, heavy, thank you, sir.

0: 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Southwest 3895.
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0: 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Climb maintaining 13,000, Palantir 653.
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Cincinnati, Carter J, 9001, descending 16.5 via Tigger 4, landing north. 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
1: Set of 4 for 13, heading 210. Keelan, let's turn, 75 TF.

0: 300 to McBain and eastbound, and that's just about for the metro.
1: Bye-bye. 4-0 on a second localizer, 3-6 rate, target at 9001.

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I just wanted to do that and just thank you about it. Center. I'm just looking at the

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1: I'm 13,000, 12-71.

It was totally smooth all the way from Denver and just below the cloud layer. It's just constant light turbulence, cloud layer below, so I don't know, maybe 9,000 and below.

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Delta

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Stand 1, 3 down.

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10-4, 4304 heavy, 2800, climbing 5000. Air Transport 4304 heavy.

118.85.

3557 here, transport 4304 heavy, and just as the tie rep was a little bumpy in the climb. We're still in it, we're still going through this cloud layer.

0: Cincinnati, departure ABEX 3110 Heavy 3800, climbing via the Lovey 8.
1: Leaving 4,300 air transport, 3344 heavy.

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Center is up for 3-6-right, 1-5-4-6-9, 12-6-9, 3-6-9.

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2: 180, Southwest 2748.

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Keeneland, Air Transpo 3346 Heavy, thanks.

0: 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Have you seen it?
1: Got him. Inside of this, 2748. Traffic clear, visual 36 center, southwest 2748.

0: 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Capital still down in cycle, 2748.
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I'm just seeing if the RNF 3-6 way, I'm waiting 9, 25.

0: 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Alaska 2616 heavy 2000 climbing 5000. One 3000 Alaska 2616 heavy.
1: And departure Peregrine 613 climbing 7.6 to 1-3-7. Here 15 Peregrine.

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1: This is Niagara departure, ABEX, 880 heavy, 16.6 to 5000.

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1: Alright. The Delta 851, 2.5, climb the flat top. Delta 851.
2: Approach on way 3925, would you still like us at 250?

0: November Bravery, Juliet Victor. Convoy 3925, would you still look at us at 250? Passenger, Winslow Court, Fort Jackson. If we could get that plane back, that'd be fantastic.
1: Departure Air Transport 3390, every 2600, climbing 5000, level 8 departures. Delta 851. Looking for traffic, Air Transport 3390, over.
2: Traffic inside, Delta 3113.

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1: I maintain 13,000, air transport 3390 heavy.
2: Air transport 3348 heavy, 3.1 for 5,000.
1: Air transport 3348 heavy.

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1: East 13000, air transport 3340 heavy. Alright, off time, walkout time 1855, off time 1906, ETA 23.

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0: commercial 2667, 2300, climbing 5,000 on the Silk.
1: Temperature 323 down to 3,000.

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Right, we were told to expect 36 right. Can we do 36 right?

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District 5187.

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Watch your flight 43.

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One, two, 12,000, Legion, 406.

0: 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I maintain 1,2000 United 478.5-5, United, 479, thanks, bye.
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0: Churchill Hill, Carcass at 952 Heavy, climbing 2,500 for 5,000, Churchill 6. Maintain 5,000, Carcass at 952.
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0: 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We have Sierra. Sky 36 right, Southwest 988.
1: That's 6,000, September, Mercury.

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Churchill, climb maintain 13,000, Jetret 50.

0: 748 to down to 105 knots. Southwest 2000, Frederick, direct model, Southwest 748.
1: Cincinnati approach, Delta 1008. 6500 to the gig 78 now. Thank you.

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1: Hello, this is 2004, it's ready out of 2, climbing 5. 1-3, Southwest 2004.

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Southwest 2748. Falcon 101 Whiskey Foxtrot, 1,900, climbing 5,000.

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080, and we'll set the left downwind and down to 10,000. 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

0: 5 Whiskey Tango. Could we get a little lower? We're right in the cloud level here.
1: Moving 10 for 5,000, 5 Whiskey Tango. Roger.

United 2138, passing 139, descending via the Seagram 8. We have information.

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1: Air 2004, back with you, 4000 feet, heading 190. One, two, there's a flash.

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1: Hey, that's us, Brickyard 5849-17 for 1445 this side of Lex. Alright, we'll be looking, Brickyard 5849, thanks. Intercept 36 Center, airport is side traffic 2004.
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3: 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Well, this is the small airport, so we're going to do some RNF. We're just doing it.
1: Alright, let's 36 right, 37, 89.

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1: Transport 3341 Heavy, we're 20, flight level 201 descending across Roy's at 14000, we got Victor at Wilmington. We got Victor at Wilmington, or Transport 3341 Heavy.
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1: Archer Delta 3113 with you, passing 2.4 on the Levy 8. 3000, Delta 3113.
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0: 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I'm getting a little better as we approach 12.
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1: Cargo 2.

Bedford is 7199 out of 2200 climb to 5500. Delta 7199.

Southwest, Wilmington 5000, transport 3341 heavy. Rex Churchill, Delta.

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1: Ground 10 for transfer 3340 United. Bases are about 10,000 feet for transport 3341 heavy.
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0: 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Here, San Francisco, 341.
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South American 3016.

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Departure American 2004. We're passing 2300 Clemens 5 via the Churchill stick. 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

About 10:08 through 2,200, climb up via the Churchill.

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We have uniform. Center and 30, 10 on the meter, so 67, 81.

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3: Five miles on the 45 01 7 GS at an 8, which is important.

Berger, transport 3367 Heavy, 177,000 to 70B of the Tiger 4. We have uniform.

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Radio 2727, meeting 5019 0 descending 8 9 north, 3 miles, uniform.

Yeah, under by the quick well. Clear for the visual, 36 right, under by 36 well, thanks. I'm sorry, clear for the ILS 36 right, under by 30 well.

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0: 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Alaska 508, thanks. Getting 5,000 for Alaska 508, and we'll be looking for that traffic.
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0: Cook Aviation, United 3791. Minutes out. Just wanted to give you guys a heads up. United 3791. Good. We'll have the Hoosier Nation there in about 15.
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Sending down to 6, Houston, Zulu Delta. 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